A soundtrack for the end of your day or the beginning of your night. This is After Dark.

If you have a throwback soul jam you want us to play, email us at afterdark@cbc.ca.

her Lori Cullen with Fights. It's After Dark on a Monday night. This next track's by Aaron Fraser. Nice to see he's still doing his thing and doing it well. He's based in Los Angeles these days. He's also part of the band Duran Jones and the Indications. He just releases these vintage-sounding records that is meant to sound like the 45s he collects. He's an avid collector of soul and gospel from the 50s and 60s. Now, this track, it's quite an interesting tune, a special tune, because a lot of the parts were recorded on his iPhone voice memo. He just liked the texture and the sound. Why not? I thought it was pretty cool. Here's Aaron Fraser with It's a Shame.

An artist I just love listening to at night. The later, the better. That's Vancouver's Teen Days with Cycle. I'll play you a recent discovery of mine coming out of Los Angeles. Well, he's originally from Minnesota. He goes by DJ Shrimp Nose.

I mind my words because they're gonna last forever. But I also speak my mind because it's gonna last forever. Honey.

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Así que vamos para la foto, vengan para acá, métase todo el mundo, todo el corillo, vamos. Zumba. Ya Bernie tiene el nene y ya en la nena. Ya no estamos para la movie y las cadenas. Estamos para las cosas que valgan la pena. 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

The song was big everywhere, but perhaps nowhere more than in Australia. Did you know that it topped the charts forever in Australia? That's maybe the new anthem of Australia, I'm deciding right this moment. Okay, Fake Shark is out of Vancouver, and they took a run at the song. Let's hear their version right now on Mornings.

What a voice. That's Alicia Creedy with No One's Business from the album Mindfield on Mornings. My name's Miguel Rivas. How we doing out there? The Revivalists formed in 2007 in New Orleans, and they are a huge band. There's about 8 members, and now apparently 7 of them are all fathers after all this time being in a band and making music. So, of course, as you become a parent, your life changes and your perspective changes a little bit, and apparently that's really reflected in their new album, Get It Honest. I think you can hear it in this song. Here it is. This is Razor Blades and Runways from The Revivalists.

0: Wolf Alice has gone glam. That's the big song, Bloom, Baby Bloom, from the album The Clearing on Mornings. My name's Miguel Rivas, and I love this next story from the band Valley. They were in the studio recording their album, and a friend's younger sister came to visit the studio. She's 9 years old, and they're showing her around, being like, hey, check out this recording studio. Here's the instruments, blah, blah, blah. And they're talking about what they're doing. And she asked a very simple, innocent, childlike question to them, which was, do you need to be entertained? And they didn't have an answer. They didn't know what to say. Instead, they took that, made it the first lyric in this next song, and wrote it about transactional relationships. So good job, little girl. You really put these guys in their place. Here's Valley on Mornings.
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So let's get into this and see if we agree with Roberta. This one could be a distant cousin of that Gaga song we just heard. It's Wet Leg with Catch These Fists.

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Big Three by Jesse Ryan and the Kaiso Street Collective. Ryan is Mighty Bomber's grandson. He made a beautiful documentary about his grandfather and released an album earlier this year titled Bomber's Dream, The Music of the Mighty Bomber. Ryan says, some voices never leave you, not just because of how they sound, but because of what they carry. History, humor, truth, and a way of seeing the world that refuses to fade. Beautifully said. We hope you're feeling the all Calypso edition of Frequencies. You can hear the show anytime on the CBC Listen app. Macumer Fifi first realized music could tell stories by watching and listening to Calypsonians in her native Trinidad. Since moving to Canada 40 years back, Fifi has won several awards and represented Canada around the world. Here's a fun song called Get Down, Adrian.

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